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And that takes its time. About to check outside the games. And you know what I'm talking about. 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They got a lot of nice girls.

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Oh.

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1: I know. I know. Right in the middle of summertime, it gets so hot you can fry an egg.

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But your love is so good, I think I won't.

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Sometimes I wonder what gets people through the night, what

on the beach who hate everything? Is this some sort of hip music that I don't understand?